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0: Jews must be there. 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
1: 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A lot of chafing going on, a little rubbing and irritation. So careful. 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

0: Hey, it's Matt Behan here on The Morning X. Happy summertime. 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Mandatory Millinery at 7:30, Dumbass News 7:50, and on certain days, we talk to rock stars. Wolfgang Van Halen, as you know, spent some time with us here on The Morning X, talking about his new album, his new song, his life in general. And we asked Wolfgang Van Halen an interesting question. What was the first concert you ever went to? That had been unique for you, right? Because being...
1: I mean, Van Halen, probably.
0: Yeah, right.
1: Probably in the womb, in probably.
0: Right, yeah. Yeah.
1: But, I mean, I guess the first concert I was like, I want to go to this, was Britney Spears.
0: Wow. Nice.
1: I think I was in first grade or kindergarten, and we went, and when we got to our seats, I was sitting next to two girls from my class who we knew each other, didn't know her, and I was mortified. They're gonna make fun of me at school.
0: So I'm gonna ask Roxy the same question, but my first concert ever was in the building right next door here, and it was your dad's band.
1: That's awesome.
0: So and I went with a buddy of mine, and it was the '84 tour. So it was like seeing God, and it just absolutely changed my life. And I'm not kidding. I just want to say this: without seeing that concert, I'm not sure I would have gotten into rock radio, and I mean that sincerely. It was a magical evening, yeah, on every level, because the album was number one in the country. Jump was number one. And the Panama video had just come out, I think.
1: Oh, yeah.
0: So I just want to say that that was a magical night for me. So.
1: Legendary. Yeah.
0: Yeah, for sure.
1: You know, I think, but if it was like, if I'm sure somebody's disappointed going, no, Britney Spears. if I have to think about it, I think it was in like middle school where it was like a band I wanted to see. I went with my friends. I saw the Hives.
0: Wolfgang Van Halen.
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0: 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Hey, thank you for listening to us on our app and on the stream and all that stuff, man. We appreciate you. 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We're not going to talk about your home warranty. We're not. I'm not going to bring that up. I assume you have that covered. 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
1: 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Matt Behan here. Thank you for listening to us on our stream. Thank you. You guys rock, man. The Rock will continue next. Hang in there. It's going to be okay. Radio hug. Little hug. All right, maybe not. Hugs are creepy. Anyway, The Rock continues next here on The X.

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Yeah. 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We got you. 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

0: 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Kirk Hammett of Metallica with Gibson TV talking about his beloved guitar, a Flying V, that he did all those amazing songs with and all those amazing riffs. Kirk Hammett, Metallica on The Morning X.
1: Yeah, this is the one that started it all. This is the one that I used to sit in my bedroom with. This guitar has been stolen from me twice, and I've managed to get it back. It's been lost. Die By My Hand was written on this guitar when I was 17 years old. Ride the Lightning, Master of Puppets, and Justice for All, and the Black Album, those were written on this guitar. All the guitar solos on Kill 'Em All were done on this guitar. All the guitar solos on Ride the Lightning were done on this guitar.
0: Amazing what one guitar can do for you, right? Kirk Hammett, Metallica. This is your rock show. Talk to you in the morning, 6 till 10, right here on The Morning X.
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16: 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Thank you. You guys rock, man. The Rock will continue next. Hang in there. It's going to be okay. Radio hug. Little hug. All right, maybe not. Hugs are creepy. Anyway, The Rock continues next here on The X.
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0: Hey, it's Matt Behan here on The Morning X. Join me every single morning, 6 till 10, cranking the rock loud and proud, pumping out rock show tickets at 8 o'clock, listen and win. Talking about rock news, celebrity sleaze, dumbass news at 7:50, and on some days, we talk to rock stars. Recently talking to Brent Smith of Shinedown. So many great shows of this band in our 27 years here on The X. Brent talking about how he became a singer and all the influences that went with it. Brent Smith, Shinedown.
1: So, I mean, I think when I look back at it, the early part of my teen years, I really started to understand the dynamic of melody.
0: Right.
1: And how you could actually use your voice as an instrument. And I think Otis Redding still to this day teaches me that on a daily basis.
0: Well, that's an amazing story. Thank you for sharing that, by the way. And by the way, kudos to your dad. That's an awesome move as a dad, right? It's pretty awesome. My dad did some stuff.
1: Yeah, he totally walked in and I'll never forget. He walked in and he's like, Brent, I have no idea what these people are so mad about. Because I was listening to all this punk rock
0: right.
1: and all this grind and like thrash, and he's like, I have no idea why is everything so bad?
0: Right. Totally get it. Similar story for me. I was 12 and cranking Van Halen religiously in my bedroom, and my dad came in one day, and he's a music guy, and he had his guitar, he had his Gibson, and he said, hey, let's sit down. I want to play something, and it was Johnny Cash.
1: I said the Man in Black, dude. You cannot go wrong with the Man in Black.
0: Never. Brent Smith, Shinedown, joining us here on The Morning X. We talk to rock stars. We do. And join me every single...
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17: 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Matt Behan here. Thank you for listening to us on our stream. Thank you. You guys rock, man. The Rock will continue next. Hang in there. It's going to be okay. Radio hug. Little hug. All right, maybe not. Hugs are creepy. Anyway, The Rock continues next here on The X.
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0: 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Mandatory Millinery at 7:30, Dumbass News 7:50, and on certain days, we talk to rock stars. Wolfgang Van Halen, as you know, spent some time with us here on The Morning X, talking about his new album, his new song, his life in general. And we asked Wolfgang Van Halen an interesting question. What was the first concert you ever went to? That had been unique for you, right? Because being...
1: I mean, Van Halen, probably.
0: Yeah, right.
1: Probably in the womb, in probably.
0: Right, yeah. Yeah.
1: But, I mean, I guess the first concert I was like, I want to go to this, was Britney Spears.
0: Wow. Nice.
1: I think I was in first grade or kindergarten, and we went, and when we got to our seats, I was sitting next to two girls from my class who we knew each other, I didn't know her, and I was mortified. They're gonna make fun of me at school.
0: So I'm gonna ask Roxy the same question, but my first concert ever was in the building right next door here, and it was your dad's band.
1: That's awesome.
0: So and I went with a buddy of mine, and it was the '84 tour. So it was like seeing God, and it just absolutely changed my life. And I'm not kidding. I just want to say this: without seeing that concert, I'm not sure I would have gotten into rock radio, and I mean that sincerely. It was a magical evening on every level, because the album was number one in the country. Jump was number one. And the Panama video had just come out, I think.
1: Oh, yeah.
0: So I just want to say that that was a magical night for me. So.
1: Legendary. Yeah.
0: Yeah, for sure.
1: You know, I think, but if it was like, if I'm sure somebody's disappointed going, no, Britney Spears. if I have to think about it, I think it was in like middle school, where it was like a band I wanted to see. I went with my friends. I saw the Hives.
0: Wolfgang Van Halen here on The Morning X. I'll talk to you in the morning.
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0: 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Kirk Hammett of Metallica with Gibson TV talking about his beloved guitar, a Flying V, that he did all those amazing songs with and all those amazing riffs. Kirk Hammett, Metallica on The Morning X.
1: Yeah, this is the one that started it all. This is the one that I used to sit in my bedroom with. This guitar has been stolen from me twice, and I've managed to get it back. It's been lost. Die by My Hand was written on this guitar when I was 17 years old. Ride the Lightning, Master of Puppets, and Justice for All, and the Black Album were written on this guitar. All the guitar solos on Kill 'Em All were done on this guitar. All the guitar solos on Ride the Lightning were done on this guitar.
0: Amazing what one guitar can do for you, right? Kirk Hammett, Metallica. This is your rock show. Talk to you in the morning, 6 till 10, right here on The Morning X.

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0: Hey, it's Matt Behan here on The Morning X. Join me every single morning, 6 till 10, cranking the rock loud and proud, pumping out rock show tickets at 8 o'clock, listen and win, talking about rock news, celebrity sleaze, dumbass news at 7:50, and on some days, we talk to rock stars, recently talking to Brent Smith of Shinedown, so many great shows of this band in our 27 years here on The X, Brent talking about how he became a singer and all the influences that went with it, Brent Smith, Shinedown.
1: So, I mean, I think when I look back at it, the early part of my teen years, I really started to understand the dynamic of melody,
0: right,
1: and how you could actually use your voice as an instrument. And I think Otis Shredding still to this day teaches me that on a daily basis.
0: Well, that is that's an amazing story. Thank you for sharing that, by the way. And by the way, kudos to your dad. That's an awesome move as a dad, right? It's pretty awesome. My dad did similar stuff.
1: Yeah, he totally walked in, and I'll never forget. He walked in, he's like, "Brent, I have no idea what these people are so mad about." Because I was listening to all this punk rock,
0: right,
1: and all this grind and like thrash, and he's like, "I have no idea why is everything so bad?"
0: Right. Totally get it. Similar story for me. I was 12 and cranking Van Halen religiously in my bedroom, and my dad came in one day, and he's a music guy, and he had his guitar, he had his Gibson, and he said, "Hey, let's sit down. I want to play something." And it was Johnny Cash.
1: I said, "The Man in Black, dude. You cannot go wrong with The Man in Black."
0: Never. Brent Smith, Shinedown, joining us here on The Morning X. We talk to rock stars. We do. And join me every...
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6: 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So careful. Hey, The Rock continues next right here on The X. We love you. 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

0: 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Mandatory Millinery at 7:30, Dumbass News 7:50, and on certain days, we talk to rock stars. Wolfgang Van Halen, as you know, spent some time with us here on The Morning X talking about his new album, his new song, his life in general. And we asked Wolfgang Van Halen an interesting question. What was the first concert you ever went to? That had been unique for you, right? Because being...
1: I mean, Van Halen, probably.
0: Yeah, right.
1: Probably in the womb, in Europe, probably.
0: Right, yeah. Yeah.
1: But, I mean, the first concert I was like, I want to go to this, was Britney Spears.
0: Wow, nice.
1: I think I was in first grade or kindergarten, and we went, and when we got to our seats, I was sitting next to two girls from my class who we knew each other, I didn't know her, and I was mortified. I was like, they're gonna make fun of me at school.
0: So I'm gonna ask Roxy the same question, but my first concert ever was in the building right next door here, and it was your dad's band.
1: Awesome.
0: So, and I went with a buddy of mine, and it was the 84 tour. So, it was like seeing God, and it just absolutely changed my life. And I'm not kidding. I just want to say this: without seeing that concert, I'm not sure I would have gotten into rock radio. And I mean that sincerely. It was a magical evening on every level, because the album was number one in the country. Jump was number one. And the Panama video had just come out, I think. So I just want to say that, that was a magical night for me. So
1: legendary. Yeah.
0: Yeah, for sure.
1: You know, I think, but if it was like, if I'm sure somebody's disappointed going, no, Britney Spears. if I have to think about it, I think it was in like middle school where it was like a band I wanted to see. I went with my friends. I saw the Hives.
0: Wolfgang Van Halen.
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0: 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Kirk Hammett of Metallica with Gibson TV talking about his beloved guitar, a Flying V, that he did all those amazing songs with and all those amazing riffs. Kirk Hammett, Metallica on The Morning X.
1: Yeah, this is the one that started it all. This is the one that I used to sit in my bedroom with. This guitar has been stolen from me twice, and I've managed to get it back. It's been lost. Die by My Hand was written on this guitar when I was 17 years old. Ride the Lightning, Master of Puppets, and Justice for All, and the Black Album were written on this guitar. All the guitar solos on Kill 'Em All were done on this guitar. All the guitar solos on Ride the Lightning were done on this guitar.
0: Amazing what one guitar can do for you, right? Kirk Hammett, Metallica. This is your rock show. Talk to you in the morning, 6 till 10, right here on The Morning X.
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8: 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It's 6:02 here on the Morning X. I'm Matt Bayhand. Weekend's not far away. We got rock shows going on. A lot of fun lined up today here on the Morning X. First things first, big thank you to all of our third shifters from Peoria, Central Illinois. You rock. Thank you so much for the hard work you're doing every day as you wrap up your day and the rest of kicking off your workday, school day vibe. Another beautiful day across Central Illinois. Man, there's a very slight chance of maybe a pop-up sprinkle later today, but we're going to be in the 80s again with sunshine. We'll talk to WMBD 31 TV meteorologist Nathan Kitchens for those details. And today, a ton of fun going on. I'm going to be speaking with a great friend of ours, Chad Gray. Yes, the voice of Mudvayne, the voice of Hell Yeah, Peoria native. You know him well. One of the most amazing vocalists in the world of metal of the last 30 years. He's going to be at the Castle Theater in Bloomington tomorrow night. There's a handful of tickets remaining for the show tomorrow night. 30 years of metal mayhem going on with Chad and all that great Mudvayne. And Hell Yeah, we're going to speak with him. Going to get him up. I'm not sure he's happy about me getting him up at 7:40 in the morning, but we're gonna be talking to Chad next hour right here. And get ready for the show tomorrow night. That's coming up. Also, at 8 o'clock today, Breaking Benjamin Fun. They're going to shake the road this fall with Chevelle, Starset, Cammy Kehoe, and a bunch more. And we're going to be sending one winner to guests to see them in Anaheim, California, with flights and hotel and tickets. And you get to meet Breaking Ben as well. We'll be having that national text keyword 8 o'clock today. Also, the Darker Waves Festival. If you love your vintage, legendary, iconic, alternative, and new wave bands, a ton are going to be out in Huntington Beach, California in November. Everybody from Morrissey to Smashing Pumpkins out there. It's crazy. We have that national text keyword coming up in the 8 o'clock Listen and Win. Dumbass News 7:50, Mandatory Mullet 7:30. Got great laughter track segments ready to go today. We'll talk sports, NFL this weekend, high school football, college, all that fun going on. And right now, let's check in with our meteorologist. It's Nathan Kitchens, WMBD 31 TV, with a pretty good forecast for today. Nathan, what's up, man?
9: Your local weather authority meteorologist, Nathan Kitchens. Mostly sunny skies today. There's a very slim chance of a stray shower this afternoon, but overall a great forecast, a high of 81. Mostly clear skies for tonight, 61. Mostly sunny on Friday. We'll see a high temperature at 83, but we've got some much hotter temperatures on the way for next week. Summer far from over. Head over to ciproud.com for more details on that. For WMBD-TV, I'm meteorologist Nathan Kitchens.
8: Appreciate it, Nathan. We're at 64 degrees. Nice little cool start to the morning out there. And we'll talk to our news guys here in the next 10, 12 minutes for Not Headline News. Great rock on the way. John 5 has done a great song with Nickelback. Their new one on the way. Shouts for Tobias Forge and Ghost. By the way, that Ghost movie out in theaters right now. We'll talk about that. Stone Temple Pilots, Alice in Chains, Vintage Zeppelin on the way. The ladies in the band, The Warning, all that coming up and more. And I got Luke begging me in East Peoria to play some vintage early AC/DC. And yeah, man, we can do that for you. Bon Scott era, 6:05. It's just a happy little love song. It's a whole lot of Rosie. And this is your rock show. 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

0: The latest from Dexter and the Moon Rocks, the great buzz bands in the world of rock. It's Freaking Out. They were guests here in the studio with me just a few weeks ago. New Rock First, always on 105.7 The X as we blaze the rock here on another nice day across central Illinois. Good morning. 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WMBD 31. TV meteorologist Nathan Kitchens calling for sunshine. A slight chance of a pop-up shower, though. 81 is the high today. Looking, I don't think we're going to get the rain, but we'll see, man. But beautiful weather. Clear tonight, 61. Sunny for tomorrow. A couple clouds and a high of 83. Temperatures rising over the weekend are going to be in the 90s next week. So, summer's not done yet. We're at 64 degrees downtown. Let's smile.
1: Yep, it's early. The caffeine is just starting to invade your brain. 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
0: All right, 6:15, we'll check sports on the way. There's NFL games tonight in the preseason. Bears are going to be in action on Saturday as all the NFL teams got to whittle down to 53. And we'll talk about that, plus baseball roundup on the way. I'm going to be speaking with Peoria legend and metal legend Chad Gray today, the voice of Mudvayne. And hell yeah, he's going to join me in the 7 o'clock hour. He's got his show tomorrow night at the Castle Theater in Bloomington. Those details on the way. We'll talk to Chad. It's coming up. Our news guys have crawled into their studio, and here we are. It's not headline news on a Thursday. Gentlemen, good morning.
4: This is not headline news. Dolly Parton recorded a secret song that won't be released for another 20 years. Meaning when it does come out, it'll probably have to compete with the next Guns N' Roses album. Meta has agreed to restrict access to children and teenagers on Facebook, Instagram, Threads, and WhatsApp. A story so big, it's all the children and teenagers are talking about on TikTok. Amazon expanded drone delivery to 500 cities. So if Doritos fall from the sky, and you didn't just smoke strong weed, your city's one of them. And Eddie Murphy's son launched his stand-up career. See him tonight at Catch a Rising Nepo. This is not headline news.
0: Hey, good gentlemen, 6:17 here on the Morning X as we crank the rock, and let's tee up some brand new rock right now. It is Nickelback's new one. John Five, the great guitar player, currently in Motley Crue, joined the boys, and the new song is a banger. Rattle the Cage, Nickelback, John Five. It's 105.7 The X here on the Morning X, and this is your rock show for a Thursday. Let's go.

0: Linkin Park on the way to Allison, Rockin' and Morton today. It's 105.7 The X here on the Morning X as we tee up the fun here on a beautiful day across central Illinois. Nice and cool out there this morning, 64 degrees. For your rockers outdoors in the elements today, it's another great day, man. The weather has been good now for a week and change thereabouts, knock on wood. Anywho, sunshine, breezy. There's a very slight chance of maybe some clouds and a sprinkle later today. 81, though, is that high. 61 tonight, 83 tomorrow with sunshine clouds, and it's going to be heating up as we get into the weekend and early next week. 64 degrees downtown.
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0: 6:25 here on the Morning X. All right, so scoreboard in baseball from yesterday. The Cubs fall to the Diamondbacks 2-0 in some drama in that game. And White Sox are 10-4 winners over the Rangers. And the Orioles slip by the Cardinals 8-7. Baseball today, the Orioles and Cardinals are playing this afternoon at Busch Stadium. The Cubs and the White Sox are idle. Cubs back in action tomorrow, taking on the Reds at Wrigley Field. NFL details. There's a slew of games tonight in the preseason. And the Chicago Bears preseason game 3 will be at Tennessee Titans on Saturday night. All the NFL teams by 3 p.m. on Sunday have to whittle their rosters to 53. So a lot of big decisions out there rolling for the teams out there. And you'll see some players jumping around or, you know, practice squads announced. Anywho, college football rocking on Saturday. Friday and Saturday, for that matter, and also area high school football. Friday night lights going on. Good luck to all of our area high school teams out there doing their thing. Another note about the NFL, they're doing away with any games, any activities for the Pro Bowl. It has been nixed. It has been, they're going to stop, but they're still going to recognize the players if you're an All-Pro or a Pro Bowl player, but there is no Pro Bowl games anymore. So interesting little side note. And good luck on your fantasy teams out there, by the way. Headlines coming in, your rock news, celebrity sleaze, your chance to see Breaking Benjamin and meet the band. National text keyword, 8 o'clock today. We'll talk about the Darker Waves Fest and Chad Gray. Peoria legend, a legend of metal, going to be joining me 7:40 this morning. We'll be talking to Chad as he is going to be performing tomorrow at the Castle Theater in Bloomington. Those details on the way, plus Stone Temple Pilots, Alice in Chains, The Warning's brand new one coming up as well. And so your request, get him in here, man. It's the Morning X.
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2: 6:34 here on the Morning X on a beautiful day brewing across Central Illinois. Good morning. I'm Matt Behan. Again, huge thank you to our third shifters all throughout Peoria, all of Central Illinois. We appreciate you. The rest of you kicking off the workday and school day, and another great day, man. 64 out there right now. We're going to see sunshine. A very slight chance of maybe a sprinkle later today. 81 the high, says WMBD. 31 TV meteorologist Nathan Kitchens. Tonight, 61, clear skies, sunny for tomorrow, some clouds, and high of 83. The heat's coming back at us over the weekend. And we're going to be on the mound with you all weekend. We'll tell you where, what's going down. And so get your headlines and your rock news and your celebrity sleaze. We're going to be talking to Chad Gray of Mudvayne, Hell Yeah fame, Peoria legend, and a legend of metal. He's going to be at the Castle Theater tomorrow night. Speaking with Chad, coming up at 7:40 this morning, right here on 105.7 The X as we crank the rock. 105.7 The X, good morning.
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0: Well, hopefully you're certainly awake after some blazing fun there with Stone Temple Pilots and a sex time thing by suggestion for Roger and his crew here in the River City, Peoria on this beautiful start of this Thursday morning. It's the Morning X. This is your rock show. 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We talk about it a lot. Our app, it's at the App Store and Google Play. It's also free. It's also easy. No credit card things. Got road trips going on. Whatever. Put on your phone. We're good, man. And it's free. And there's no credit card things. It's pretty fantastic. We got sunshine today. A little breeze out there. Maybe a very slight chance of a sprinkle today. Says WMBD 31 TV meteorologist stay in the kitchens. But 81 or 82 out there for the high. Clear tonight, 65 tomorrow. Sunshine breezy about 85-ish. And warming up upper 80s over the weekend. 90s next week. So, yeah, the swamp ass is coming back. We're not done with summer yet. I know it's all back to school. And we already got pumpkin spice out there. And I did see a pumpkin spice thing yesterday. I'm not going to say where or what it was, but just letting me know. I feel like the pumpkin spice thing is starting earlier and earlier. Why not just keep it year round? I don't at this point. I mean, have it out in May. I mean, if you're that obsessed with it. And we have pumpkin spice everything in this world, including last year, by the way. We had a pumpkin spice poop spray. I saw that a bathroom, spray that you use, after you take, a nasty one. That we have that going on. So it's a little bit of everything for everybody out there. I digress. Speaking of that, this news story, we'll cover this in our dumbass news as well next hour, but we're going to have a toilet paper issue going on here soon. The United States is looking at surging toilet paper prices because of our little trade war with Canada there, Seriously. Toilet paper prices are going to explode, and it's going to be no fun. Now, they had a little press conference about it yesterday, so let's check in about the toilet paper crisis that is looming for all of us. What's going on, guys?
1: Thank you. We are here to address one of the most pressing issues. We are working around the clock to keep America from being wiped out. If this isn't a main priority, it's certainly number two. And nobody wants to be caught with their pants down. We understand this could be a sticky situation, so flush away your worries because we are going to get to the bottom of this. Otherwise, we could end up in deep doo-doo. Thank you.
0: Well, that was fantastic. Thanks, guys. Appreciate that. Toilet paper crisis. What's next, man? Come on. Can we all get along? On the way to Johnny rocking out in East Peoria, Vintage Zeppelin, and maybe one of the greatest drumming songs of all time, John Henry Bonham. It's 105.7 The X in the Morning X.

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The album that got everybody's attention back in 1994, and Green Day, of course, from Dookie. It's Longview. It's 105.7 The X here on the morning. That's for Rockers at Caterpillar in East Peoria. Check in today. Komatsu, SC2, Liberty Steel, Rockers at OSF, State Farm Rockers in Bloomington, folks at Rivian in Bloomington. Big thank you to our Central Illinois farmers out there, lawn care technicians, garbage collectors, your gig outdoors, whatever that is, man. Enjoy the weather. Sunshine breezy today, and we're going to see about 81, 82 for the high, says WMBD 31 TV meteorologist Nathan Kitchens. Good morning. I'm Matt Bahan. Lots going on, man. 8 o'clock this morning. Another national text keyword is coming your way for your chance to go see Breaking Benjamin with flights, airfare fun, hotel stay, spending money, and you're going to meet Breaking Benjamin out in Anaheim, California. A little road trip. It's awesome. Whether we take care of you for great shows here in the River City, Central Illinois, or we send your happy ass across the country, that's what we do. Also, the Darker Waves Festival is an outstanding look back on amazing musicians and artists from the new wave era and also the alternative era of the last literally 45 years. Everybody from Smashing Pumpkins performing out in Huntington Beach, California, in November, to Morrissey. Man, it's a ton. And your chance to be there with airfare and hotel, spending money, all that, and VIP tickets. We'll have the national text keyword on the way for you coming up inside the 8 o'clock hour. Chad Gray, a Peoria fan. You know him well. The voice of Mudvayne. The voice of Hell Yeah. Joining me next hour. Going to get Chad up and talk to him about his big show tomorrow night at the Castle Theater in Bloomington. A handful of tickets remain for that show. Get them at thecastletheater.com. But we'll be talking to Chad next hour, talking about this tour, 30 years of his metal mayhem going on, and the voice of Mudvayne, Hell Yeah, and more. Chad Gray, next hour, right here on 105.7 The X. What else is making some headlines in the world of rock and roll? With summer winding down, the Exploring Attractions YouTube channel has posted a behind-the-scenes video of the Universal Studios' Ozzy Osbourne Prince of Darkness haunted house for this year's Halloween Horror Nights going on. It is set to open Friday at Universal Orlando and September 3rd at Hollywood California Park. The two immersive attractions are described as transporting fans through a iconic moment spanning more than four decades of music, imagery, and storytelling, and create a powerful new touch point for fans around the world. And inside the houses are scenes inspired by artwork from Ozzy's albums, Blizzard of Oz, Diary of a Madman, Bark at the Moon, No More Tears, Ordinary Man, and more. So, yeah, if you're heading that direction, heading to Orlando or Cali to the Disney situation, look up for the Ozzy Exploring Attractions YouTube channel. Has this out there, the Ozzy Osbourne Prince of Darkness haunted house this year. That sounds like a blast. I'm excited to see that. I'm not going to be going soon. In case you are, check it out. It's 6:56 headlines today in your rock news and your celebrity sleaze. The ladies from the band The Warning out of Monterey, Mexico. Their brand new song is called Kerosene. And it's a banger, and it's new rock. It's 105.7 The X and The Morning X.

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2: 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Unless you're on stage singing as a rock star, a lot of chafing going on, a little rubbing and irritation. So careful. 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
1: 7:07 here on the Morning X. Indeed, man. Let's check that forecast again today. Beautiful weather on this Thursday. WMBD 31 TV meteorologist Nathan Kitchens here with that forecast today. Nathan, what's up, man?
2: Your local weather authority meteorologist, Nathan Kitchens. Mostly sunny skies today. There's a very slim chance of a stray shower this afternoon, but overall a great forecast. A high of 81. Mostly clear skies for tonight, 61. Mostly sunny on Friday. We'll see a high temperature at 83, but we've got some much hotter temperatures on the way for next week. Summer far from over. Head over to ciproud.com for more details on that. For WMBD-TV, I'm meteorologist Nathan Kitchens.
1: Appreciate it, Nathan. 65 degrees downtown. Laughter tracks on the way here in the next 10. Also, we'll check sports. NFL games tonight. Bears in action this weekend. Area high school football, baseball roundup, and more. We're going to be speaking with Chad Gray, the metal legend from Peoria, the voice of Mudvayne, and Hell Yeah, and so much more. Coming up at 7:40. Mandatory Mullet on the way. Coming up in mere minutes at 7:30.
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0: So that band's going to be with us here in just a couple months, man. Peoria Civic Center Arena for the Alienation Tour in November. It's 3 days grace. And November, I know it's a little ways away. 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And I Prevail, get your tickets for the show. 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Get your tickets there as well. We got Motionless and White on the way to town as well. Those details all coming up. We got sunshine today, a little breeze and happiness, and a very slight chance, maybe, of a sprinkle later today. And 81, 82 for the high. Let's smile.
1: Yep, it's early. The caffeine is just starting to invade your brain. And it's time for you to laugh.
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0: All right, 717, a great song from Mandatory Miller coming about 13 minutes. We're going to be speaking with Chad Gray, the metal legend from the 309. Going to be at the Castle Theater tomorrow night. Chad, a great friend of ours, the voice of Mudvayne. The voice of Hell Yeah, coming up in just at 7:40 right here on 105.7 The X. And let's roll some fun laughter tracks. Jim Gaffigan's been a guest here in the Morning X. He's played Peoria quite a bit over the years. He is talking about global warming and his thoughts on it. Oh, yeah, it's laughter tracks on The X.
4: I don't know much about global warming, but I do know they stopped debating it. Something's happening. In 20 years, what are we going to tell our children and grandchildren? Because they're going to ask us. They're going to come to us. They're going to be like, did you know about global warming? And we're going to be like, I mean, I heard about it. I brought my own cup to Starbucks. There's floods, there's fires, there's a pandemic. In biblical times, these would have been messages from God. Like, we don't know, God might be up there right now like, are they going to get these messages? And God's assistant's like, no, sir. Set the entire state of California on fire. Did they get the message? One woman is saying it's space lasers, sir. What about the pandemic? I said a plague. They're blaming the guy who came up with Microsoft Word.
0: Jim Gaffigan today. It's Laughter Tracks here on 105.7 The X. This past Sunday night at the Illinois State Fair, Shinedown put on a fantastic show. A lot of you were there. Saw a lot of you Peoria rockers there rocking in Springfield. The new one from Shinedown is called Young Again. And think about being a kid in summertime with your best friends rocking out. Brent the Boys talking about it. 718, Shinedown exclusively here on 105.7 The X and The Morning X.

0: 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This is Brent.
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0: Nirvana, 105.7 The X here on The Morning X as we crank out the rock and have some fun here on this beautiful start to a Thursday morning. We got sunshine, breezy day out there. And looking at today's high, right about 81, 82, certainly not a bad thing. And right now, 65 degrees downtown Peoria.
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0: Touchdown! All right, 7:25 here on The Morning X. And scoreboard from last night, Cubs fall to the Diamondbacks 2-0. White Sox are winners 10-4 over the Rangers, and the Orioles get 8-7 win over the Cardinals. And baseball today, Orioles at Cardinals this afternoon. Cubs are idle. The White Sox are idle. They're all back in action this weekend. So, lots of NFL storylines brewing out there. There's games tonight. Chicago Bears will be in action for preseason game number 3, taking on the Tennessee Titans on Thursday. So all the NFL teams have to be whittled down to their 53-man rosters by 3 p.m. on Sunday. So a lot of big decisions awaiting all 32 teams out there. And the start of the NFL season a couple weeks away. So there we go. And yeah, Chicago Bears, and they'll have their 53-man roster set to go. We got college football going out there as well. And also area high school football tomorrow night, Friday Night Lights all across Central Illinois. Good luck. And hey, your fantasy drafts probably either going or wrapped up, or maybe you're having them soon. Good luck on your fantasy drafts. Great song for Mandatory Mullet coming up next for the 1980s dance. And we're going to be speaking with Chad Gray from Mudvayne Hell Yeah fame. Is at the Castle Theater tomorrow. Chad coming up in the next 15 minutes right here on The Morning X.
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19: 7:33 here on the Morning X. Got a great song today, a one-hit wonder, as it were. And I'm going to go back to the early 1980s. Coming up 8 a.m., National Text Keyword is coming up for your chance to be rocking with Breaking Benjamin. And a great flyaway chance for you. Airfare, hotel, meet the band, all that. 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Yeah, that's coming up 8 o'clock today. The Darker Waves Festival. It's an awesome new wave alternative fest out in Huntington Beach, Cali, where everybody from Morrissey to Smashing Pumpkins is going to be there. That's coming up. National Text Keyword here in the 8 o'clock hour. And we'll be speaking of Chad Gray of Mudvayne fame and Hell Yeah, all that coming up in the next 5 minutes. Mandatory Mullet Everyday, a celebration of the 1980 spandex, rat tails, per mullets, all the glorious shows that rocked Peoria back in the day. 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And let's go to 1980-81. Aldo Nova, the band, and the artist, and life is just a fantasy. Ah, yes. Unleash your summertime rat tail and perm mullet. The balding mullet, the skullets, the female mullet, the teenage hipster mullets. It all works, man. Now let's rock. It's 105.7 The X in the Morning X.

0: 105.7 The X here on The Morning X. A pleasure and a thrill to be speaking to a good friend that we've known for a long time who's going to be slaying it and rocking here in Bloomington at the Castle Theater coming up Friday night. Chad Gray. Chad, welcome to The Morning X, brother. It's been a minute.
1: What's going on, dude? It has been a minute, and screw The Morning X. I should be on The Evening X.
0: Yeah, man, I'm sorry. I'm getting your ass up. Dude, and you're... Yeah. Hey, dude, I'm, first of all, number one, a thrill to say hi. You're a great friend. Our history goes back. Dude, it's been 27 years. You were like one of the first people I met when I got on the X and doing those early Mudvayne shows, man. That's why I say I appreciate those years. What great memories we had, man. Madison Theater, right? Come on.
1: Oh, yeah, dude. Oh, yeah. Sold that bitch out.
0: Exactly. It was so great. Yeah. Now, look at this show. The show now obviously is at another great theater, the Castle Theater in Bloomington. Friday night, 30 years of madness with you, sir, playing the music from the bands you obviously heavily emotionally involved in for years, obviously Mudvayne and Hell Yeah. How did this concept all come together, man? What happened on your end to say, you know, I'm going to go out on my own and do this?
1: Dude, I've been writing, recording, and touring for 25 years, like,
0: right,
1: with two bands. So I wrote, recorded, and toured nonstop with Mudvayne for 12, 15 years.
0: Right.
1: And then I joined Hell Yeah, and then was nonstop with that band for 12 years. And then Vinny died.
0: Right.
1: And it was just like, I'm just standing there, like, I've just lost my brother.
0: Right.
1: Just lost one of my best friends. No drummer, like, in that band. I'm like, what am I going to do?
0: Right.
1: We did the, probably a little too early. We were still mourning and grieving pretty hard, but we did those Celebration of Life tours with Roy Mayorga.
0: Yep, yep.
1: Stone Sour playing drums for us, who did a phenomenal job. And then we did those two tours, man, and it was just like, that was it. It was done, you know, and I was on the phone, you know, my lawyer, and we were talking about putting Mudvayne back together. And he's like, look, man, he's like, you can continue your legacy. You know, you guys went away before people wanted you to go away.
0: Right.
1: And I'm like, all right. You know, so we started having those conversations, and we ended up putting Mudvayne back together. And then we did the zombie tour. What was it, 21?
0: Yeah.
1: Whatever it was.
0: Yep, yep.
1: And then we did, and then we didn't tour again for a year. And then we did our own tour, and then we didn't tour again for a year, and we did the support of the Megadeth tour, and then we toured again in a year and did the 25th anniversary
0: right.
1: of LD50, an amazing tour. And then, you know, so I've been working for 25 years, and now I'm touring once a year, and I'm just sitting at home and I'm doing nothing, you
0: know, right,
1: for that 4 years, and it was making me insane. And then we got done with the 25th anniversary tour, and they're like, we should probably take 2026 off and just let everything settle down. And I'm like, kind of looking around, like, what are we letting settle down?
0: Right, you know, exactly. I mean?
1: Like,
0: right.
1: Yeah, but it's not exactly like we're like pounding the pavement here. You know, what I mean? Right. You know, and it's just like, you know, we're going to take 2026 off. And I'm just like,
0: the hell with that, right? Yeah.
1: Yeah. I'm not taking another, like, a whole year off, you know?
0: Right.
1: I'm just not doing it. And I just, like, the more I thought about it, I was like, you know what? And that's the big question, if I can put a band together. Because you're talking about a drummer that has to play Matt McGonagh and Vinnie Paul stuff.
0: Yeah, that's
1: about a bass player.
0: Right.
1: You're talking about a bass player that has to play Ryan Martini, and Kyle Sanders is no slouch.
0: Right.
1: You have to find a bass player that can play that. The guitar players, from Greg to Tom to Christian Brady.
0: Right.
1: All just phenomenal players. So Marcus had been the guy that stepped up for Greg on the 25th anniversary tour when his wife died.
0: Yeah, yep.
1: So Marcus was in, and I know Marcus can play, and I've known Marcus for probably 25 years. And so him and I are just talking, and we're like, man, we could go out and play both bands and do it acoustically.
0: Right.
1: And that was kind of the first idea. And I'm like, you know what, dude? I was like, let's see if we can find the guy. Let's see if these people exist that can, where we can do this as a full band. Let's see if we can make it happen. And I went through four different drummers.
0: Wow.
1: I went through three different bass players. And you know, to find the guys. But these guys that I have are phenomenal.
0: That's awesome. Like,
1: they're phenomenal players. My drummer's been playing since he was 8, 26. You know, he's 26 years old. He's a kid.
0: That's great.
1: Marcus, obviously, he's been a friend for 25 years. My friend Joe Bonasori, who's playing the other guitar for us, he's a Vegas guy. He's been playing for 30 years.
0: Yeah.
1: He's a Vegas guy, so he plays in 7 different things, 7 different nights. Like, he's one of those Vegas dudes.
0: That's amazing, yeah.
1: And, yeah, and so, like, you know what I mean? Like, I got these guys, and we got together, and we started working this stuff out, and we're like, we're doing this. Like,
0: yeah.
1: We can pull this off. Because there was no way that I was going to get on stage and hack up Mudvayne stuff.
0: No.
1: Get on stage,
0: right,
1: and hack
0: right.
1: up Hell Yeah stuff. Like, I had to have players that could play it. And, you know, my wife and I, Shannon, my wife from SiriusXM, Shannon Gunn,
0: uh-huh.
1: she is my Sharon Osbourne.
0: Yeah.
1: She started managing it. So we put together these first five, we put together 5 shows in the beginning. We did a Vegas show that sold out in a day. We did 2 Machine Shop shows. We did a show at the Rust Belt.
0: Sweet.
1: East Moline. And then we did a show at Epic Event Center in Green Bay.
0: Right.
1: And like all 5 of those shows were like, I mean, packed to the, like packed.
0: Yeah.
1: I'm like,
0: that's sweet.
1: You know, so once I did that, I was like, you know, and then we went and played Kidal, Wisconsin. We played the Rock Fest up there. And then we just played Sturgis last week. But back, you know, when we started that, those first couple shows, I'm like, people want to see this.
0: Right. Absolutely.
1: Like, you know, I think people really want to see this. And I think honestly, and obviously Mudvayne's the bigger band of the two, but Mudvayne's been back around.
0: Right.
1: Nobody's heard any Hell Yeah in 8 years.
0: Right.
1: And I think the kind of the lure to the tour is the Hell Yeah songs.
0: For sure.
1: You know, but it doesn't hurt to pepper in some Mudvayne songs. You know what I mean? Like, you know, so I'm getting to play all of the bangers, man.
0: Yeah, you are. That's, you know, dude.
1: Love Falls. Not Love Falls, Welcome Home,
0: right.
1: Moss, Hush, Happy, Big.
0: Oh, dude. Know,
1: you know, it's just like bam, bam, bam. And then we're mixing in, you know, other stuff. We probably know about 40 songs.
0: Sweet.
1: So kind of the cool thing I think that's gonna happen here is, like, you know, a lot of bands that go on tour and they, you know, like somebody takes a picture of the set list the first night and then posts it like this is what they're playing.
0: Right, right.
1: And that's not gonna be us, man.
0: That's sweet.
1: We're gonna try our hardest to at least move a few songs in and out of the set every
0: right.
1: night.
0: That's sweet, man.
1: Maybe four or five different songs, you know, that'll slide in and out just to keep it fresh.
0: Yeah,
1: keep
0: it, absolutely.
1: Keep each of the original. You know what I mean?
0: For sure. Speaking with Chad Gray, 30 years of madness. Chad playing, like he's talking about here, the amazing music from Hell Yeah and Mudvayne. This coming Friday night at the Castle Theater in Bloomington. Special guest, Butcher Babies, Devil's Cut. There's a handful of tickets remaining. Get them at thecastletheater.com. Chad, it's such a thrill to talk to you, man. And, you know, obviously Peoria, Illinois, Central Illinois, you know everything about it.
1: Dude, we
0: talked about this a little bit off air, but dude, metal still matters so much in the Midwest. You know, I always say Peoria is a rock town, a metal town, but you, as you've noted, the Midwest owns rock and metal.
1: It's our favorite place to play.
0: Yeah,
1: I mean, seriously, like when I'm in a band, man, and I get into Illinois, I get into Ohio, I get into Wisconsin, I get into Minnesota,
0: yeah.
1: I get into Nebraska, Kansas City, Texas. Oh my God, they love their metal in Texas.
0: Yeah, right.
1: But you know what I'm saying? It's like the coasts are a little weird. There's not that ravenous,
0: right?
1: Like,
0: yeah,
1: that seething passion for metal that we have,
0: right?
1: As Midwesterners, you know what I mean? It literally, like, heavy metal, I say it all the time, heavy metal saved my life. And I just know so many people, friends growing up.
0: Right, exactly.
1: In the Midwest that literally felt the same way I did, that heavy metal literally saved our lives. It was our life. It was our lifeblood. It was everything. The shows, we always went to shows. Shows were always packed.
0: Right.
1: I remember seeing every show I saw at the Peoria Civic Center. I mean, just, you know what I mean? You're talking.
0: Yeah, for sure.
1: Like Slayer, Alice in Chains.
0: Right.
1: You know what I mean? Like just like almost every show and the different venues, man.
0: Yeah, for sure.
1: Like, I remember playing all the little places in cahoots and all those,
0: yes,
1: all those, yep, spots when we were coming up, you know what I mean? And just, it's just being stacked with people.
0: Yeah, dude, you there's no doubt.
1: Like, from our earliest days, you know.
0: Well, my earliest memory really of being on the X here was, I think, the first 5 days I was on the air. I went out with you guys and brought you on. I'm trying to remember what bar we were at or what setting, and it was like 3 weeks in a row, man. You guys were like ravenous, playing constantly, and man, it was a big eye opener, yep, about, wow, this is real, this is intense. You guys are phenomenal, and, yep, and man, there were people waiting in lines outside the door to be inside, right, that place, man. It was the great memories, dude.
1: Oh, yeah. Oh, dude, those are my memories of Peoria and that whole area, our whole regional area there, Bloomington, Peoria, up at, like, my old friends at Taxi Wardance.
0: You know, right, exactly.
1: Guys and I, like, I'm still close with those dudes. Like, Jeff and I talk frequently.
0: That's great.
1: And he's actually coming to the show, so I'm really, really stoked to see him, man.
0: It's a bit of obviously a homecoming, man. It's going to be so much fun. And like I said, a handful, yeah, of tickets, dude, remain. Get them at thecastletheater.com. And Chad, thanks for taking time this morning, man. I'm excited for the show, love, and it, we're going to be there having fun hosting, man. So let's go.
1: Oh, you're coming? Cool.
0: Yeah, for sure.
1: That's awesome, dude. I can't wait. Can I give you a big old hug? Do you care?
0: No, dude, let's go, man. That's all right. Hey, all right. Real men can hug, right? Come on.
1: Okay. All right. Just want to make sure. I want to come in for the big old bear hug and have you be like, yo, whoa, whoa, whoa, whoa. You
0: know? No, dude. Hey, it's all good, bro. All good on this end, man. So, any parting words for the fans out there?
1: I love my fans from there, man. But, dude, I love my fans from out there. I'm telling you what, the moral of the story is, let's have fun.
0: Yes.
1: Let's get together. Let's take all the problems of our life. Relationship problems, job problems, money problems, whatever. Come in, stand with our family, and just rage and have a blast. I just want to have fun,
0: yes,
1: on stage. I want to have fun with the kids in the crowd. I want us all just to have a blast. That's what I want.
0: I'm with you 100%, bro. That's how we run this radio station every day. The same way, man. Let's have fun. That's what it's all about. Dude, it means a lot. Dang, we'll talk to you Friday night. Chad, have a great day, man. We'll see you soon, buddy.
1: All right, brother. Thank you so much, man. I love everybody.
0: Talk to you, brother. It's Chad Gray. It's Friday night at the Castle Theater in Bloomington. 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I'm Matt Behan. It's 105.7 The X on The Morning X.

0: Peoria, Illinois' very own Mudvayne, falling asleep. Big thanks to Chad Gray for joining me here this morning, here on The Morning X, for a great discussion. It was awesome to speak to Chad. We'll get that interview posted up at 1057thexrocks.com for you as well. The show is tomorrow night. It's Castle Theater, downtown Bloomington. If you don't have your tickets, man, get them now. They're flying by. There's a handful remaining. Get them at thecastletheater.com. It's going to be a great celebration tomorrow night. And Butcher Baby is going to be there. Other great bands. It's Chad Gray, 30 years of metal, and playing all that amazing music from his, of course, Amazing Days and Mudvayne, and Hell Yeah, it's tomorrow night. And we'll see you there with 105.7 The X. We got sunshine, breezy day. It's gorgeous. 82 or so. The high today. We'll take that. And yes, indeed, right now, 65 degrees downtown. And it's that time.
1: Have you noticed that you are surrounded by complete idiots?
2: Yep, we did too. This is dumbass news you need to know.
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2: What stories are brewing today?
0: All right, so happy Thursday. Thank you so much for waking up rocking this morning. And let's start with a story about a lady who got an adorable tattoo. She's very proud of it, very happy with it. But, yeah. It actually looks like, though, her friends say it actually looks like a guy's nether region. She said, what do you think? And this is how it went down.
6: All right, I need your opinion. Got a tattoo today. Is this as bad as I think it is? This is what it looks like close up. Cute little bow. But from far away, does it look like what I think it looks like? Be honest.
0: Yeah, it looks like twig and berries. So there's that. So imagine, I don't know. Not sure what was going on. She said it was an adorable tattoo, but it looks like a guy's wang. So anyway, you got to pay attention to these things, man. You got to realize, hey, what's this going to look like? What's going on here? Let's move on. People are poking fun at a post about the six things that you can wear to bed. What, do you have rules about this? You know, what, I mean, what is allowable? Like when you wear, what you wear to bed, pants and shirt, underwear, t-shirt, or just underwear, just shirt, just pants and naked. What? Most people have a problem with number four. Which is just wearing a shirt. And here's some comments about it.
7: These are six ways people sleep at night. No, it's not. There's five ways that people sleep at night. And then the other way is for people who live in the Arkham Asylum with the Joker and the Riddler. Number four, Winnie the Pooh. Number four, what are we doing? And as for any gender, what are we doing? Shirt? No draw? Please do not get in my comments saying this is you. This is the type of behavior that's got people down in the basement with teeth on a keychain. You know those unsolved mysteries? This is how those people go to sleep.
0: So, is it this really hard to figure out what you got to wear to bed? Anyway, today is National Peach Day. So if you love peaches, there you go. Giddy up, man. Today is your day. It's National Peach Day.
8: Peaches, peaches.

0: Peaches. Okay, we got it. Peaches. Love it. There's a new open AI feature that allows ChatGPT to not only read your text, but also actually text for you. Do you like this idea? Here is one influencer talking about ChatGPT now can respond and message for you.
1: ChatGPT has now launched Apple Messages integration on Mac, allowing it to access your entire message history and send text messages on your behalf. Essentially, this new feature launched by OpenAI will allow the chatbot to conduct actions within Apple Messages app. ChatGPT will be able to read your messages, will be able to write your messages, will be able to actually hit send on your messages.
0: All right. You a fan of that? Well, it's going to be there for you if you want to use it. And we have a toilet paper situation brewing. The United States is looking at a surging toilet paper prices going on. Yeah, really? Come on. Because of the trade war we have going on with Canada there, you know. And yeah, that's great. That's fantastic. You know, gas prices are already enough, man. Now we got to worry about toilet paper. Here's their press conference from yesterday.
2: Thank you. We are here to address one of the most pressing issues. We are working around the clock to keep America from being wiped out. If this isn't a main priority, it's certainly number two. And nobody wants to be caught with their pants down. We understand this could be a sticky situation, so flush away your worries because we are going to get to the bottom of this. Otherwise, we could end up in deep doo-doo. Thank you.
0: That's riveting. Thank you so much. So get ready. Toilet paper price surge is on the way because we can't get along with Canada. So there we are. Headlines today in your dumbass news. You need to know. It's 8 o'clock. We got sunshine, breezy day, gorgeous weather, 81, 82 out there. Let's talk about Breaking Benjamin. And, man, they're going to be on the road this fall with Chevelle, Starset, Cammy Kehoe. And you can be right in the middle of it all. We're going to be sending one winner and a guest to see him in Anaheim, California, with flights and hotel and tickets, merch, autograph stuff, and you're going to meet the band as well, because that's how we roll. 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TheXRocks.com, and we'll talk about the Darker Waves Festival also. Going to be out in California later this year in November with everybody from Smashing Pumpkins to Morrissey to all these amazing new wave artists. Those details on the way, and I'll give a national text keyword in the next 10 minutes. It's a National Peach Day today, so let's crank out a band that sing about peaches, and we're very proud of it. Seattle's very own Presidents of the United States of America. It's 801. Let's eat a peach and let's rock on the Morning X.

0: You know how you feel like an ass in the morning?
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2: 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I'm Matt Bayhan. 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Clear tonight, 62. A beautiful night. Friday for tomorrow, sunshine and a cloud mix going on. 83 for that high. It's 67 degrees downtown. 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We're going to be out in Anaheim, California. A trip for you to go with flights and hotel, merch, autograph stuff, and you'll meet the band. Text the national keyword world, WORLD, to 95819 now to enter for that chance for you to win. 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

0: 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Got road trips, doesn't matter where you're at. It's free, no credit card things, nada. At the App Store, Google Play, put us on your phone, and let's go. Sunny, breezy today, maybe a cloud later today. 81, 82, it's gorgeous weather, 67 degrees downtown. Let's talk about the Darker Waves Festival. There's so many great festivals going on, and we want you to be a part of all of them. The Waves are calling. The lineup is legendary. The Darker Waves Fest is taking over the sands of Huntington Beach, California, in November with an epic gathering of amazing artists going on. Everybody from Morrissey to Smashing Pumpkins, Simple Minds, Bad Religion, the Psychedelic Furs, Soft Cell, Silver Sun Pickup. There's a ton more. Very retro, very, very fun, man. And one winner is going to score the ultimate festival getaway with 4-2 with flights, a 3-night hotel stay, $200 spending cash, and VIP treatment. 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And again, this is a national contest. 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It's that time.
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0: All right, it's 8:20. We got NFL games tonight. Bears in action. Coming up this weekend, we'll talk sports coming up next right here on 105.7 The X. So we're going to be on the bound with you this weekend. We'll tell you where and what's going down. It's Dave Attell, who is hilarious on so many levels. Dave Attell talking about garbage trucks and being in a big city. It's Laughter Tracks on The X.
4: Oh, San Francisco, I love ye. But this is such a loud towny toot-toot town, isn't it? Yeah. The loudest thing are the garbage trucks. Do you hear them in the morning with that sound? You know that? Nga, nga, nga, nga, nga. Nga, nga, nga. Make it stop. Make it stop. Make it stop. Boop, boop, boop. Oh, it's going. It's going. No, wait. What is that? Can't they oil it, whatever it is? Is someone throwing out a goat every day? I don't get it. They come at 5 a.m. Why? They're picking up garbage. It's not going to go bad again. What's the hurry, huh? What are you who? Huh?
0: Oh, Dave Attell today. Laughter Tracks here on 105.7 The X at 8:21. Papa Roach are back. The new song, See You in Hell. It's New P. Roach. It's 105.7 The X and the Morning X.

0: Suggested 311 sounds great with the beautiful weather we got going on. Absolutely. It's Amber. It's 105.7 The X here on the Morning X as we crank out the rock here on this beautiful day across central Illinois. The weather's going to be pretty good, man. Today, tomorrow, as we get towards the weekend, the heat's coming back. Yeah, upper 80s, then I think early next week, 90s. Are back with us. WMBD 31 TV meteorologist Nathan Kitchens calling for sunshine. A very slight chance of a sprinkle later this afternoon, but about 81, 82, 61 tonight, 83 tomorrow. The weather is stupendous. Enjoy. If you're working outdoors, man, enjoy this. 67 degrees right now downtown.
1: 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And Matt Bayham has your scoreboard and breaking stories. 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
0: 8:28 here on the Morning X. Baseball scoreboard yesterday. The Cubs fall to the Diamondbacks 2-0. White Sox get a 10-4 win over the Rangers. And the Orioles are 8-7 winners over the Cardinals today. Orioles Cardinals this afternoon at Busch Stadium. Cubs and White Sox idle back in action later this weekend. NFL preseason. There's a ton of games going on tonight and tomorrow. Chicago Bears are playing Saturday. Preseason game 3. For the Bears, they're going to be at Tennessee Titans Saturday night. All of the NFL teams have to get their rosters set by 3 p.m. on Sunday to 53. So the final 53. So there you go, man. The NFC North this year going to be entertaining. Yeah. Of course, I'm rooting for my dudes in purple. Bears excited after a big season last year. Packer fans frustrated at the end of last year, right? Bears beating them in, man, dramatic fashion. And then the Lions finished in last place last year. By the way, this is what kind of stinks. Lions are going to have the easiest schedule like all of football. So, and they're still loaded with talent. So, yeah, chew on that, Vikings and Bears fans. Yeah, Lions got the easiest schedule. Anyway, we'll see how it all shakes out. Hey, good luck on your fantasy teams out there. And college football getting ready to rock out there as well. Area high school football and Friday Night Lights set for tomorrow. Let's get some rock on your radio. Bush and their Guns N' Roses, Chili Peppers. The new one from the band The Architects and the number one rock song in America coming up. And we'll check with our news guys one last round. Another check-in with Not Headline News. And we're going to be out with you all weekend. We'll tell you where, what's going on. And the rock continues next here in the X.
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0: 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Sunny and breezy and about 81, 82. Not as hot as yesterday, but we'll take it for sure. Might see a sprinkle maybe later, but doubtful. Clear tonight, 62. Sunny for tomorrow, some clouds, and 83. It's going to be heating up over the weekend, and we're going to be out and about with you. We'll be out broadcasting live coming up Saturday afternoon at Walters Brothers Harley Davidson. It's the big giveaway of the beautiful Bud Hogg and the Hog Roast going on. I'll get you all the details. Come on, I have some fun. I got some free 105.7X swag and so much more. Always a blast. The end of summer. It's not there yet, but we're getting there, right? The end of summer fun we have with the Hog Roast and all the fun. Of course, all the proceeds going to the kids at St. Jude. Big thanks to Budweiser Brewers Distributing. We're going to be out there again on Saturday afternoon. Details on the way. News guys have walked back in the studio. They're here. It's another check-in. Not headline news today on a Thursday. Gentlemen, good morning.
1: This is not headline news. Dolly Parton recorded a secret song that won't be released for another 20 years. Meaning when it does come out, it'll probably have to compete with the next Guns N' Roses album. Meta has agreed to restrict access to children and teenagers on Facebook, Instagram, Threads, and WhatsApp. A story so big, it's all that children and teenagers are talking about on TikTok. Amazon expanded drone delivery to 500 cities. So if Doritos fall from the sky, and you didn't just smoke strong weed, your city's one of them. And Eddie Murphy's son launched his stand-up career. See him tonight at Catch a Rising Nepo. This is not headline news.
0: Thank you, gentlemen. It's 8:49 here on The Morning X. I'm Matt Behan. Great rock coming up. Linkin Park, vintage AC/DC. The new one from the ladies from Monterey, Mexico. The Warning, they're brand new and on the way. And right now, the new number one rock song in America from The Architects and Broken Mirror. 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

Ozzy and Randy Rhoads together on those first two magical solo albums, Over the Mountain on 105.7 The X. What's going on? I'm Matt Behan. Beautiful weather, sunny and breezy, about 81, 82. Got a great sweet deal going on sale tomorrow morning at 9 a.m. with our friends at 460 Pizza. These sweet deals are phenomenal. And look, get on it, man, quickly tomorrow. $50 gift certificate for just $25. For 460 Pizza. I can show the details coming up. Right now, let's go to one of the greatest debuts in rock history. The album is 10. The band is Pearl Jam on 105.7 The X and The Morning X.

It's great to have these guys back at it with brand new music. It's Maynard, of course, and Billy Howardell. It's A Perfect Circle, Starless, New Rock First, your home for APC, Tool, all the fun of all the great bands that Maynard is in, right? 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

0: Sat in Carolina with Dexter in the Moon Rocks. 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Sunshine breezy, WMBD 31. TV meteorologist Nathan Kitchen saying about 81, 82, maybe some clouds later and a sprinkle, but very doubtful. 64 tonight. Tomorrow, sunshine, 84. 85. Bad Flower coming up. Also, shouts for Beastie Boys, vintage 1980s driven Metallica is on the way. We got new Foo Fighters, Kate.
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0: Hi, it's Matt Behan here on the Morning X, checking in on the 105.7 The Extreme. Hey, thank you for listening to us on our app and on the stream and all that stuff, man. We appreciate you. 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

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I'm Matt Behan. Motionless and White going to be here coming up in November. The month of November, by the way, is going to be nut-tingling insane. We got rock shows galore at the Peoria Civic Center with our friends at Live Nation. Motionless and White, the Sweat and Blood Tour. Special guest Dayseeker, the Devil Wears Prada, and Dark Divine all going to be there. And yeah, get your tickets now at Ticketmaster.com. You can swing into the Toyota box office Fridays. Get your tickets there as well. Yeah, man, it's coming up. Again, big thanks to Live Nation. 3 Days Grace is going to be here as well coming up in November. Details on the way, how you can score tickets as we crank out the rock. Weezer, Alice in Chains, Falling in Reverse on the way. The band From Ashes to New, who rocked at the Illinois State Fair back on Sunday night. We'll get their brand new one as well. And the Foo Fighters have dropped a brand new song, Dave and the Band. 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
1: Hey, this is Matt Schultz from Cage the Elephant. 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Plus.
0: Cage the Elephant's Matt Schultz on where he thinks new fans should jump into their music.
1: I don't know if there's like any particular entry point that I would hope that the audience would go after. I mean, I definitely have my favorite records. Melophobia was a special record for us. Tell Me I'm Pretty was a special record. Social Cues was a special record. But I mean, I think they all, at one time or another, were really important to us, and still are. As far as the albums are concerned, I think we just feel blessed that people are listening.

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1: Yeah. I wake up every morning with my head up in a daze. I'm not sure if I should say this, but I'll say it anyway. Everybody tries to tell me.

I think I'm going nowhere like a rat trapped in a maze. Every wall that I knock down is just a wall that I replace. I'm in a race against myself, I try to keep a steady pace. How the will I escape?

That band put on a great show Sunday night, this past Sunday night at the Illinois State Fair in Springfield. I was there, had a chance to say hi to the guys in the band. The latest from Ashes to New is Die For You, and it's New Rock. That song locked in the top 10. And New Rock, man, we take care of you right here on 105.7 The X. The band they open up for, Shinedown, their brand new one, is coming up in the next 10 minutes. And coming up at the top of the hour is your next national text. Keyword on the way for your shot, your chance to rock out with Breaking Benjamin in Anaheim, California, with airfare and hotel and tickets and VIP fun and a chance to meet the band. Yeah, man, it's coming up at the top of the hour. Right now, you know, the weather, sunny out there today, and we're going to be in the low 80s. You know, Sublime music just fits, man. 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

0: Hey, it's Matt Behan here on The Morning X. Join me every single morning, 6 till 10, cranking the rock loud and proud, pumping out rock show tickets at 8 o'clock, listen and win, talking about rock news, celebrity sleaze, dumbass news at 7:50, and on some days, we talk to rock stars, recently talking to Brent Smith of Shinedown, so many great shows of this band in our 27 years here on The X, Brent talking about how he became a singer and all the influences that went with it, Brent Smith, Shinedown.
1: So, I mean, I think when I look back at it, the early part of my teen years, I really started to understand the dynamic of melody,
0: right,
1: and how you could actually use your voice as an instrument. And I think Otis Redding still to this day teaches me that on a daily basis.
0: Well, that is that's an amazing story. Thank you for sharing that, by the way. And by the way, kudos to your dad. That is an awesome move as a dad, right? It's pretty awesome. My dad did similar stuff.
1: Yeah, no, he totally walked in and I'll never forget. He walked in and he's like, "Brent, I have no idea what these people are so mad about." Because I was listening to all this punk rock,
0: right,
1: and all this grind and like thrash, and he's like, "I have no idea why is everything so bad?"
0: Right. Totally get it. Similar story for me. I was 12 and cranking Van Halen religiously in my bedroom, and my dad came in one day, and he's a music guy, and he had his guitar, he had his Gibson, and he said, "Hey, let's sit down. I want to play you something." And it was Johnny Cash.
1: Man. I said, "The Man in Black, dude. You cannot go wrong with The Man in Black."
0: Never. Brent Smith, Shinedown, joining us here on The Morning X. We talk to rock stars. We do. And join me every single...
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1: Okay, we get it. 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
1: Absolutely. All right, man, let's talk about Breaking Benjamin and this great chance for you to see them out in California. Breaking Benjamin, I'm ready to shake the road this fall with Chevelle, Starset, and Cami Kehoe. You could be in the right in the middle of the tour, man. We're sending one winner and a guest to see them in Anaheim, California. 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Vintage Motley Crue on the way right now. Five Finger Death Punch on 1057 The X. Oh.

Rolling back to the glorious 1990s there, the band Fuel and A Hemorrhage in My Hand. Coming up next hour in just a bit, we are going to have the Resurrection Cafe. 90s, 80s, early 2000s, grunge, metal, alternative, ska, punk, one-hit wonders, all that coming up in an hour from now, right? A little less than an hour, right here on 105.7 The X. Man, what a day. WMBD 31, TV meteorologist Nathan Kitchen is calling for 81, 82 out there. Gorgeous weather. Enjoy. Hey, once again, text the national keyword manic, M-A-N-I-C, to 95819 now and enter for your chance to win a flyaway for the Darker Waves Festival. You know, the Waves are calling the lineup as legendary, and Darker Waves Fest is coming to Huntington Beach, California in November with an eye-popping, amazing gathering of iconic artists in the world of new wave and alternative. Everybody from Morrissey to Smashing Pumpkins, Simple Minds, Bad Religion, Adam Ant, Psychedelic Furs, Soft Cell, Silver Sun Pickup. There's a ton more. And one winner is going to score the ultimate festival getaway for two flights, hotel, three nights stay, $200 spending cash, and VIP tickets. It is glorious, man. Text the national keyword manic to 95819 now to enter for that chance for you to win. Text the national keyword manic, M-A-N-I-C, to 95819 now to enter for that chance for you to win a flyaway for the Darker Waves Festival. 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Guns N' Roses on the way. Chili Peppers in there. And a new one for the band, The Autumn Kings, right now. The number one rock song in America from the UK rockers, The Architects. Now, this is Broken Mirror on The X. Somebody.

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0: St. Jude Summer Rides giveaway of the brand new amazing Bud Hog Harley Davidson Road Glide. 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

simply one of the most recognized guitar riffs in rock and roll history, music history. Slash, in his top hat blazing with his cherished Gibson and Sweet Child of Mine, saw Guns N' Roses about 3 weeks ago up in Chicago with an outstanding show that night. And Slash has put on a guitar clinic, man, to say the very least. Smashing Pumpkins on the way. Got a great new artist on the rock scene named Ryan Purds. And he's got an outstanding new song coming up in the next 15 minutes. Right now, the band The Autumn Kings, this is Gone, Gone, Gone. Autumn Kings, it's new rock on 105.7 The X.

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Chicago's very own Smashing Pumpkins. In the early days, Siamese Dream, the album. It's Cherub Rock, Corgan and Company, The Pumpkins on 105.7 The X. Coming up, music like that's at the top of the hour. It's 90s, 80s, early 2000s, grunge, metal, alternative, ska, punk, one-hit wonders on the Resurrection Cafe. Yeah, so that's coming up again at the top of the hour. Speaking of all the fun of looking back on amazing years, great music, Chad Gray was a guest today on The Morning X. Had a great interview with Chad. He is going to be tomorrow night rocking 30 Years of Madness. Tomorrow night at the Castle Theater in Bloomington, playing music from his bands Mudvayne and Hell Yeah. Get your tickets, man. They are very scarce. 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Get your tickets, man. We'll be out there rocking with you tomorrow at the Castle Theater in Bloomington. Really loving this new song from the new artist Ryan Purds, breaking out on the scene. His new song is called Sour. You got it now. This is New Rock, Ryan Purds on 105.7 The X.

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I'm Matt Behan. 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The Resurrection Cafe today sponsored again with our friends, Davis Brothers Pizza in East Peoria. 77 years, man, they've been at it. They have an amazing lunch buffet going on right now. Pizza Salad Bar is awesome. 11 to 2 going on right now. Get your crew out there. Dinner buffet Sunday through Thursday, 4:30 to 7. They have happy hour later today, 3 to 6. They have dollar drafts with our happy hour. Giddy up, man. Davis Brothers Pizza in East Peoria. Countdown of the weekend. I'm ready for it, right? Great music coming up this hour on the Resurrection Cafe. Garbage in there. Nine Inch Nails. Got a great song. A one-hit wonder of sorts from Marvelous 3. Got some vintage Metallica coming up. Right now, Stone Temple Pilots for John, Rocket in Bloomington on the Resurrection Cafe on The X.

You're singing along, man, right? Absolutely. Great song. Marvelous 3, the band, and a freak of the week, one hit wonder vibe right here on the Resurrection Cafe on this beautiful Thursday here on 105.7 The X. It's some lunch out there. I'm Matt Behan. 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Lunch buffet is going 11 to 2, man. Pizza salad bar. Get out there. It's awesome food. Dinner buffet Sunday through Thursday, 4:30 to 7. And they have happy hour later today, 3 to 6. Dollar drafts going on. Yeah, it is Davis Brothers Pizza in East Peoria. As we slide through, let's enjoy it. And let's go to the Black Album and the Mighty Metallica now on the Resurrection Cafe on the X.

Rolling back to the early 2000s with a band that has played a lot of great shows with us here in Peoria in their history. It is Puddle of Mud today by suggestion. On the way to Luke, rocking out the Heights today. She Hates Me, a little love song with Puddle of Mud on the Resurrection Cafe. I'm Matt Behan. Sunny and beautiful day, man. 81, 82 out there. This hour, sponsored with our friends at Davis Brothers Pizza in East Peoria. 77-year staple. They have a lunch buffet going right now in East Peoria. Get out there and get your crew. Dinner buffet going on tonight as well, 4:30 to 7. And they have happy hour later today, 3 to 6 every day, Monday through Friday, and have dollar drafts. It is Davis Brothers Pizza in East Peoria. Coming up in just a bit, 2 o'clock is your next national text. Keyword on the way for your chance to rock with Breaking Benjamin out in California, rocking out in Anaheim, man. Yeah, airfare, hotel, you get a chance to meet the band that's coming up at 2 p.m. Right now, let's go to Blood Sugar Sex Magik, Chili Peppers now on the Resurrection Cafe on the X.

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0: Cage the Elephant's Matt Schultz on opening for Oasis on their reunion tour last year.
1: Yeah, it was amazing, honestly. It was one of the best tours that we've been on in years. I mean, the audiences were incredible. Every night, the venues were insane. And it definitely was an inspiration, to say the least. Right after we finished the tour, we went right back into the studio. So yeah, it definitely was a special moment.

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0: Love it. Brand new rock for you first, and that's the new song from The Warning. The ladies from Monterrey, Mexico, making big splashes in the world of rock and roll. The song is Kerosene. The Warning, it's new rock. Oh, yeah, always first. 105.7EX here on this beautiful Thursday afternoon. Hope the work unit situation is going well. I'm Matt Behan. Coming up top of the hour is You're Not Shots. National Tech's keyword of the way for a shot to go to a trip out in California, Anaheim, to see Breaking Benjamin. Yeah, with Chevelle and a slew of great bands going on. You got airfare and hotel, your chance to meet the band and more. We also got the Darker Waves Festival going on with Smashing Pumpkins, Morrissey, and so many more great new wave alternative artists. Both those National Tech's keywords coming up.
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1: Indeed. All right, man. Let's talk about Breaking Benjamin. Happy Thursday afternoon. I'm Matt Behan. Breaking Benjamin is about to shake the road this fall with Chevelle, Starset, Cami Kehoe, and you could be in the middle of the fun. We're going to be sending one winner and a guest to see them in Anaheim, California, with flights and hotel and tickets, exclusive merch, autograph poster, and yeah, you're going to meet the band as well. 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We want to fly away to go see Breaking Benjamin. 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

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SE2, Caterpillar. 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Let's talk about heading out to California for the Darker Waves Festival. The waves are calling. The lineup is legendary. The Darker Waves Fest is unreal. 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Morrissey, Smashing Pumpkins, Simple Minds, Bad Religion, Psychedelic Fur, Sawcell, Silver Sun Pickup. 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And again, it's a national contest. 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Green Day, Soundgarden coming up, the new one from Maynard, and A Perfect Circle in 20 minutes. Right now, Shinedown, who just got done rocking in Springfield last Sunday night. 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

Candlebox far behind. It's 105.7 The X on a gorgeous day. X Rockers, your windows are down. You're driving fast, cranking up the rock. It's Roxy coming to you from the X Studio in downtown Peoria. And if that isn't what you're doing, are you even living? Last night had an amazing opportunity to head to Springfield. Didn't go all the way there. Landed at Robin Roberts Stadium at Lanphier Park, and it was amazing. The Women's Pro Baseball League. How have I missed this? Am I far behind like Candlebox? This is the inaugural year, and they're coming up on the playoffs, and I want to go back. It was insane. You know I love baseball, and these ladies crushed it. It's like League of Their Own, only modern, and I hope it sticks. It's 105.7 The X on a Friday Eve. Are you ready to rock? Avenged Sevenfold, Falling in Reverse, and Rise Against all headed your way. But first, we get a song out of Canada. It's new rock from Nickelback, getting some help from John 5. This is sick. Crank it up. Rattle the Cage, new rock on The X.

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Sublime is going the wrong way. 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

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New rock called Blindfold right here on 105.7 The X. And X Rockers, tonight is a St. Jude Summer Rides night. Everybody knows that. But this is the final ride of the season, the 10th annual. You all have been showing up. Don't stop tonight. You can meet up at Walters Brothers by 5:30 and get qualified there. 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Some live music, delicious food, absolutely fabulous Budweiser products, and a chance for you to get qualified yet again. You can't win if you don't play, and that Bud Hog Road Glide is going to a good home. Could be yours. Stay tuned. Saturday is the Hog Roast, where the Bud Hog is given away. I'll tell you about that coming up. Also got you some Linkin Park, Nirvana, a check of the weather, courtesy WMBD-TV rock star meteorologist Chris Yates. 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

0: Hey, it's Matt Behan here on The Morning X. Happy summertime. 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Mandatory Millinery at 7:30, Dumbass News 7:50, and on certain days, we talk to rock stars. Wolfgang Van Halen, as you know, spent some time with us here on The Morning X, talking about his new album, his new song, his life in general. And we asked Wolfgang Van Halen an interesting question. What was the first concert you ever went to? That had been unique for you, right? Because being...
1: I mean, Van Halen, probably.
0: Yeah, right.
1: Probably in the womb, in probably.
0: Right, yeah. Yeah.
1: But, I mean, I guess the first concert I was like, I want to go to this, was Britney Spears.
0: Wow. Nice.
1: I think I was in first grade or kindergarten, and we went, and when we got to our seats, I was sitting next to two girls from my class who we knew each other, didn't know her, and I was mortified. I was like, they're gonna make fun of me at school.
0: So I'm gonna ask Roxy the same question, but my first concert ever was in the building right next door here, and it was your dad's band.
1: Awesome.
0: So, and I went with a buddy of mine, and it was the 84 tour. So, it was like seeing God, and it just absolutely changed my life. And I'm not kidding. I just want to say this: without seeing that concert, I'm not sure I would have gotten into rock radio. And I mean that sincerely. It was a magical evening on every level, because the album was number one in the country. Jump was number one, and the Panama video had just come out, I think. So I just want to say that that was a magical night for me. So
1: legendary. Yeah.
0: Yeah, for sure.
1: You know, I think but if it was like, if I'm sure somebody's disappointed going, no, Britney Spears. if I have to think about it, I think it was in like middle school, where it was like a band I wanted to see. I went with my friends. I saw The Hives.
0: Wolfgang Van Halen.
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1: We get a check of the weather courtesy meteorologist Chris Yates at WMBD-TV. Today, mostly sunny with a high of 82. Tonight, mostly clear with an overnight low of 61. And tomorrow, another gorgeous day, mostly sunny with a high of 83. Stay up to date on the ever-changing weather in our world 24/7. 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

It's 105.7 The X on a Friday Eve with Korn. Freak on a leash. I'm Roxy, and I'm just a freak. No leash. Hey, what are you doing, X-Rockers? You got plans tonight? How about tomorrow night or the next? Make sure to get your eyes on Too Big to Rig. It's another amazing experience with Ghost and Tobias. Yeah, the Swedish Rockers are back at it in movie theaters. It's their second concert film, Too Big to Rig. It's showcasing two nights of their Mexico City appearances this last tour. And it's in central Illinois, in Peoria, AMC Classic, Grand Prairie 18, and in Bloomington, it's Marcus Bloomington Cinema and IMAX on Wiley Drive. Check it all out. TooBigToRig.com. That first two is the number two. And you can also get your eyes on it, Fandango.com. I'll be there tonight in Peoria. Give me a high five if you see me. It's going to be awesome. Too Big to Rig. Rob Zombie, my super secret boyfriend, is on the way along with Blink 182. It's all right here, along with Cage, the Elephant, and The Warning. New rock right now. This is Kerosene, 105.7 The X.

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1: 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I mean, that would be nuts. It's the dream.

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I do love a good Dragula. I love cars. How are you doing? My super secret boyfriend, Rob Zombie, likes the cars too. The creepier, the better. And ex-rockers, it is that time of year where we celebrate the people who work on our cars, who work on our roads, who build our bridges, who build the equipment that we use. I'm talking about laborers. It is the season of hard work, and we're celebrating Labor Day giveaway. Five winners are going to score $1,000 each to make their holiday absolutely unforgettable. What are you going to do with an extra grand? Go to all the concerts? Yes, please. Or maybe you book a weekend get.

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Can't win if you don't play. 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Hard work deserves to be rewarded. Motley Crue headed your way right after we get new rock from the Foo Fighters. 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

Motley Crue with What I Can't Decide Is a Compliment or Not. Looks that kill. It's the 105.7 The X on a Friday Eve. X Rockers, this Friday is very special. It is a homecoming of sorts. 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His 30 Years of Madness. 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It's 105.7 The X rocks. I don't even know. I'm so excited. Are you? See you there. On the way, it's the 5 o'clock freakout and some falling in reverse. Soundgarden, a check of the weather, courtesy WMBD TV. Got all-time low on deck right now. 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

0: 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Kirk Hammett of Metallica with Gibson TV talking about his beloved guitar, a Flying V, that he did all those amazing songs with and all those amazing riffs. Kirk Hammett, Metallica on The Morning X.
1: Yeah, this is the one that started it all. This is the one that I used to sit in my bedroom with. This guitar has been stolen from me twice, and I've managed to get it back. It's been lost. Die By My Hand was written on this guitar when I was 17 years old. Ride the Lightning, Master of Puppets, Injustice for All, and the Black Album were written on this guitar. All the guitar solos on Kill 'Em All were done on this guitar. All the guitar solos on Ride the Lightning were done on this guitar.
0: Amazing what one guitar can do for you, right? Kirk Hammett, Metallica. This is your rock show. 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
1: We get a check of the weather courtesy meteorologist Chris Yates at WMBD-TV. Today, mostly sunny with a high of 82. Tonight, mostly clear with an overnight low of 61. And tomorrow, another gorgeous day, mostly sunny with a high of 83. Stay up to date on the ever-changing weather in our world 24/7. 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

105.7 The X with The Offspring. They've gone away in the 5 o'clock. Freak out on a finally Friday Eve. That's a whole lot of F's. You got any more? Throw them my way. Let's shake out the trash. We're taking out the trash on the week, the month, the year even, if you want. X Rockers, 5 o'clock freak out brought to you by W.E. Sullivan's Irish Pub. Reopening on Prospect at the corner of Prospect and Lake in the Old Penguin Tap in October. Stay tuned for all the details and give them a like and a follow on Facebook and Instagram. Stay up to date on what that family-owned pub has going on. W.E. Sullivan's Irish Pub and X Rockers. The 5 o'clock freakout is rolling on. Got you some Ozzy, Breaking Ben, and Bush on the way. But first, it's Autumn Kings, brand new rock that I'm digging. This is Gone, Gone, Gone. It's new rock on the X and the 5 o'clock freak out. Crank it up.

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This is Big Empty. 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

10 over 10 gets 10 out of 10 in my book. That's Royal Blood with New Rock on the X in the 5 o'clock freak out. 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It's W.E. Sullivan's Irish Pub. The 5 o'clock freakout rolls on. And coming up on the 6 o'clock hour, I got chances for you to score a flyaway with Breaking Benjamin and another flyaway to Darker Waves Festival 2026. It's getting weird and fabulous all at the same time. On the way, got those opportunities for you. Also got some Dexter and the Moon Rocks, Disturbed, and a check of the weather, courtesy WMBD TV. Shinedown with New Rock on deck right now. One of my super secret boyfriends, Mr. Lenny Kravitz. He wants to fly away, and I'm down for that. It's a 5 o'clock freakout on 105.7 The X. Crank it up, X-Rockers.

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0: Hey, it's Matt Behan here on The Morning X. Join me every single morning, 6 till 10, cranking the rock loud and proud, pumping out rock show tickets at 8 o'clock, listen and win. Talking about rock news, celebrity sleaze, dumbass news at 7:50, and on some days, we talk to rock stars. Recently talking to Brent Smith of Shinedown. So many great shows of this band in our 27 years here on The X. Brent talking about how he became a singer and all the influences that went with it. Brent Smith, Shinedown.
1: So, I mean, I think when I look back at it, the early part of my teen years, I really started to understand the dynamic of melody,
0: right,
1: and how you could actually use your voice as an instrument. And I think Otis Shredding still to this day teaches me that on a daily basis.
0: Well, that's an amazing story. Thank you for sharing that, by the way. And by the way, kudos to your dad. That's an awesome move as a dad, right? It's pretty awesome. My dad did some stuff.
1: Yeah, he totally walked in and I'll never forget. He walked in and he's like, Brent, I have no idea what these people are so mad about. Because I was listening to all this punk rock,
0: right,
1: and all this grind and like thrash, and he's like, I have no idea why is everything so bad?
0: Right. Totally get it. Similar story for me. I was 12 and cranking Van Halen religiously in my bedroom, and my dad came in one day, and he's a music guy, and he had his guitar, he had his Gibson, and he said, hey, let's sit down, I want to play you something. And it was Johnny Cash.
1: I said, the Man in Black, dude. You cannot go wrong with the Man in Black.
0: Never. Brent Smith, Shinedown, joining us here on The Morning X. We talk to rock stars. We do. And join me every single...
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1: We get a check of the weather courtesy meteorologist Chris Yates at WMBD-TV. Today, mostly sunny with a high of 82. Tonight, mostly clear with an overnight low of 61. And tomorrow, another gorgeous day, mostly sunny with a high of 83. Stay up to date on the ever-changing weather in our world 24/7. 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
2: 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Peoria.

In the End from Linkin Park on the X. It's Roxy coming to you from the X studio in downtown Peoria. And Breaking Benjamin is getting ready to shake the road this fall. They got Chevelle, Starset, and Cami Kehoe on board. And you could be right in the middle of it all. We're sending one winner and a guest to see them rock it out in Anaheim, California. It includes airfare, hotel, tickets, exclusive merch, along with an autographed poster, and you get to meet the band. 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And it's a national contest. On the way, got you a chance to score the Darker Waves Festival flyaway. Got a national text keyword headed your way right after we rock it out with Green Day, Saliva, Five Finger Death Punch, and new rock from Architects right now. This is Broken Mirror on the X.

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You know how you feel like an ass in the morning? Well, this is why Matt Behan is here. He slams 10 songs an hour, pumps out rock show tickets, talks dumbass news and more. You add coffee, some road rage and offensive hand gestures. 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

Green Day, When I Come Around. It's 105.7 The X on a Friday Eve. And I got a chance for you to answer the call. The Waves, they're calling. And the lineup is legendary. It's Darker Waves Festival 2026, taking over the sands of Huntington Beach this November. It's an epic gathering of amazing icons. You got Morrissey, Simple Minds, The Smashing Pumpkins, Adam Ant, Bad Religion, Soft Cell, The Psychedelic Furs, Silver Sun Pickups, and dozens more. 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Got you some Beastie Boys on the way right now. 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

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No Sleep Till Brooklyn on 105.7 The X on a Friday Eve. And you know what that means, kids? Tomorrow's a very big day. It's a finally Friday. We got a lot of Fs. Yeah, get all your Fs gathered up and get rid of them because we want to start the weekend on a high note. And Chad Gray is at the Castle Theater tomorrow night. 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Whitey's 29. 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Get out there. Find a fire pit. Take your flannel, a hoodie maybe, a cold drink, good friends, and crank the X. That's a recipe for a perfect night. Oh, no. You're welcome. No charge. No charge at all. Make some beautiful memories. Do your best to be kind to all kinds. Even yourself, it doesn't cost a thing. It's truly rock star. I know it's hard sometimes, but you can do this. All right. Be like Dolly. That's going to be my new catchphrase. Be like Dolly. I'll talk to you tomorrow. 3-ish. Meet you back here. Crank it up, X-Rockers. On the way. Got you Evanescence, the Mighty Metallica, and Nirvana. Right now, they are headed to the Peoria Civic Center in November. Grab your tickets at 1057thexrocks.com. It's Motionless in White with New Rock. R.I.P. to this day. It's 1057 The X. Stay safe out there, X-Rockers. Talk to you tomorrow.

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